0: Seen live on the ones and twos.
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Put a record on. I wanna dance with my baby.

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1: What we've got here is failure to communicate. Some men you just can't reach. So you get what we had here last week, which is the way he wants it. Well, he gets it.

0: 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Here, feel, enjoy. 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Yiannis Moutsopoulos.
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3: 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How are you? 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
6: Hi, this is Vicky Peterson of the Bangles. You're listening to Yiannis. Hello, this is Nancy Wilson from Heart, and I've been looking for the best DJ in Greece. I think it's John Moutsopoulos.
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